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2: ABC News, I'm Dave Packer. A Justice for Survivors protest at Cornell tonight.
3: We are Cornell. We say enough is enough, and we demand justice for Jane Doe.
2: Among their demands that the alleged sexual assaulters in the Jane Doe case be expelled. Caleb Flynn, the former American Idol contestant convicted of murdering his wife, sentenced today to life in prison without the possibility of parole. President Trump says the U.S. is ready to offer Russia assistance after reports of a suspected case of the plague in southern Siberia. Sources now tell ABC News the man accused of attacking a fellow pilot on a Fly Dubai flight to Tel Aviv planned to crash the plane into Ben Gurion Airport. The United Kingdom Maritime Authority has received a report from the master of an oil tanker in the Strait of Hormuz that it has been hit by an unknown projectile. The engine room said to be burning and crew is fighting the fire. This is ABC News.
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6: Good afternoon. I'm Miles McKnight with KITI News. Detectives say that more than $100,000 were swindled from the Cowlitz tribe near Toledo. Already, three people have been criminally charged in connection to the elaborate embezzlement, but now prosecutors claim that a fourth person was involved. Just before the weekend, 54-year-old Lisa Fishbeck from Centralia was arrested. According to court documents, Fishbeck allegedly posed as a rental property manager for the Cowlitz tribe, then allegedly forged rent payment checks and gave herself nearly $12,000. Which was a portion of the $100,000 swindled from the tribe, say prosecutors. Fishbeck is facing up to 5 years in prison if convicted. Next week, burn restrictions are scheduled to be lifted in Lewis County beginning October 16th, Friday of next week, according to the county ordinance, slash pile burning becomes legal.
7: The burning restrictions will remain in effect until such discontinuance is modified or rescinded by the Board of County Commissioners.
6: That's the current automated message from Lewis County. Looking at the climate outlook for the next 2 weeks, however, the weather is predicted to be dry with above average temperatures in the Lewis County area. That's with the fire danger remaining moderate, according to the Department of Natural Resources. While such a forecast could be considered concerning for an unincorporated property owner looking to get some land clearing done, as of now, Lewis County officials have not made any mentions about possibly extending burn restrictions beyond October 16th. On I-5, troopers are now conducting fatigued driving emphasis patrols. According to the Washington State Patrol in Thurston County, from the Grand Mound area northward, patrols are going to be assigned to looking for commercial drivers who might be driving drowsy. The emphasis is going to continue now through December. The State Patrol says that the goal is to bring greater awareness to the dangers of fatigued driving. When paying at the pump, the average gas price in Lewis County is now $5.47 per gallon, according to AAA. That's down 6 cents compared to a week ago. Before last week, Lewis County's gas prices climbed more than 40 cents per gallon on average through the month of September. 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We'll check sports and weather next.
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6: In KITI Sports, after yesterday's game, the Seahawks take the day off today and tomorrow. They return to the practice field on Wednesday up in Renton. The Hawks are gearing up for a heated rivalry matchup. They host the 49ers at Lumen Field next Sunday, October 11th, as both teams look to ultimately claim the NFC West Division title. In hockey, the Kraken are back on the ice tomorrow night when they face off against the Vegas Golden Knights at Climate Pledge Arena. The puck drops at 6:40. In MLS, with the postseason less than a month away, the Sounders look to keep their playoff hopes alive as

0: They prepare for this Saturday's match against New England, one of the best teams in the Eastern Conference. KITI Twin City Area weather forecast. Tonight, partly cloudy with a low of 50 degrees. Tomorrow, Tuesday, partly sunny with a high of 70. I'm Miles McKnight, and you're now up to date with KITI News.
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0: 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Surfing USA with the Beach Boys. Well, over the weekend, not a good weekend for the Huskies or the Cougars. The USC Trojans got by the Washington Huskies 25-21. Meanwhile, the Fresno State Bulldogs rolled over the Washington State Cougars 26-6.
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0: 100.5 FM, 1420 KITI. The Association. And Bobby Hart. Well, some folks are saying that Tom Cruise has flamed out at the box office. His latest movie, Digger, bombed spectacularly in its opening weekend this past weekend, both domestically and overseas.
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2: ABC News, I'm Dave Packard. The U.S. has moved a dozen B-1 bombers from an air base in the U.K. where they had been based for attacks against Iran. A source telling ABC News the redeployment was not planned. The move comes after five men were arrested last week near the base on suspicion of preparing a terrorist attack and explosives offenses. A violent student protest at Cornell University calling for sexual assault prevention as the university deals with fallout over its handling of gang rape allegations against seven fraternity members from a 2024 incident.
3: Vandals smashing the glass doors of the administration building and sending a message in spray paint saying in part, rapists are protected. The case is now in the hands of the state attorney general's office, which has already reached out to Jane Doe's attorney.
2: ABC's Aaron Katursky. The Pentagon announcing that Nedel Hassan, who was sentenced to death for the 2009 mass shooting at Fort Hood that killed 13 people and wounded 32 others, will be executed by firing squad. This is ABC News.
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0: 100.5 FM, 1420 KITI. It's the Eagles and Heartache tonight with Bobby Garden. Well, the Seattle Kraken launched their sixth season Thursday night last week with a 6-1 shellacking of the Calgary Flames. Saturday, the Kraken fell to Edmonton 3-1. And then yesterday, the Kraken hosted the Calgary Flames. And look at that. Same score. They won again. They beat them 6-1.
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0: 100.5 FM, 1420 KINTI. It's Kicks from Paul Revere and the Raiders. 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

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Well, actually, not a whole lot of rain to laugh at this fall so far. 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
2: ABC News, I'm Dave Packer. 20 student organizations hosted a protest today at Cornell University calling for sexual assault prevention. This is records we reviewed reveal that some of the fraternity brothers later accused of sexual assault there attempted to contain the allegations in the weeks following the incident, apparently worried about their reputations on campus. Former American Idol contestant Caleb Flint, sentenced to life behind bars by an Ohio court. He was convicted of murdering his wife, Ashley. Before sentencing, he spoke to his children.
3: I have so many thoughts and dreams of raising you and seeing you grow up to be mighty women of God. But unfortunately, I can't. And so I'm sorry.
2: The Supreme Court today hearing a major climate change case. Officials in Boulder, Colorado want ExxonMobil and Suncor Energy to foot the bill for increased government spending to address costs from the effects of climate change. This is ABC News.
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0: 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Bobby Hart. Well, Election Day, 4 weeks from tomorrow. Meantime, the Washington Secretary of State says that ballots for the November general election are being sent out this Thursday.
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6: 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Turns out I just needed more oxygen. Not a little, a lot of it. Like a lot of oxygen all at once, all over me.
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2: ABC News, I'm Dave Packer. The U.S. Air Force has now pulled all of its bombers from a key U.K. airbase where they had been based for attacks against Iran. The move comes after five men were arrested last week near the base on suspicion of preparing a terrorist attack and explosives offenses. The FBI arresting a real estate agent in Los Angeles. She's accused of spying for the Chinese government. They say she had the Taiwanese president's son and family under surveillance. United States Central California attorney Bill Asaley.
3: There is a concern of what China is doing within the U.S. on our soil, and we are going to be very aggressive in investigating and prosecuting all that conduct.
2: Former American Idol contestant Caleb Flynn, sentenced to life in prison without parole for his wife's murder in Ohio. During a rally in Nebraska tonight, President Trump signed an order to allow the use of red-dyed tax-free diesel fuel, usually only allowed in farm equipment, to be used on the road. This is ABC News.
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Los Lobos and La Bamba on KITI. Bobby Jackson here, and this is the night shift for Monday. Hope you're having a good evening. Here's the Moody Blues on 1420 and 92.9 KITI.

0: KITI with Paul Revere and the Raiders, taking a look at your Twin Cities weather. Calling for some patchy fog tonight, then mostly cloudy with lows near 50. For Tuesday, look for fog early, then cloudy, but becoming sunny with a high near 70. Tuesday night, mostly clear skies are in the forecast with lows in the high 40s. And for Wednesday, look for mostly sunny skies with highs in the low 70s. We're back after this timeout. Stay with us.
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0: KITI and music from Jimmy Buffett. 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
2: ABC News, I'm Dave Packer. The U.S. closely tracking a fatal case of suspected pneumonic plague linked to a research facility in Russia.
3: Officials in Russia say people who came in contact with the infected lab worker are now being observed. That group reportedly includes dozens of people. The good news is authorities say those people have shown no symptoms and no other infections have been reported.
2: ABC's Karen Waugh campaigning for incumbent Senator Pete Ricketts. President Trump in Nebraska tonight announcing an executive order intended to lower fuel costs. Tax-free so-called red dye diesel, normally limited to farm use, will now be available to fuel trucks and other on-road vehicles. At Cornell University, 20 student organizations holding a protest today calling for sexual assault prevention as the university deals with fallout over its handling of gang rape allegations against 7 fraternity members from a 2024 incident. You're listening to ABC News.
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7: Happy Halloween from KITI.

Uptown Girl from Billy Joel on KITI. Bobby J here with you. I've got Elvis Presley, the Beach Boys, and this one from Carly Simon as the night shift continues here on KITI.

0: KITI with music from Jackie DeShannon. Did you know that the word strengths, that's plural, is one of the longest common English words containing only one vowel letter? I checked twice, mostly because it didn't seem worth checking a third time.
1: To all who come to this happy place, welcome. 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
2: KITI is giving away a trip to Disneyland. 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

Fleetwood Mac on KITI. Your Twin Cities weather calls for some patchy fog tonight. Then mostly cloudy with lows near 50. For Tuesday, look for fog early, then cloudy, becoming sunny with a high near 70. Tuesday night, mostly clear skies are in the forecast with lows in the high 40s. And for Wednesday, look for mostly sunny skies with highs in the low 70s.

0: KITI with Tommy James and the Shondells on the night shift. 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

1420 KITI with Janis Joplin. We're moving closer to the 10 o'clock hour. Here's music from the Beatles on the night shift. Bobby J here with you on KITI.

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2: ABC News, I'm Dave Packer. Monday at Cornell University. A student protest calling for sexual assault prevention as the university deals with the fallout over its handling of gang rape allegations against seven fraternity members from a 2024 incident. The U.S. has moved a dozen B-1 bombers from an air base in the U.K. where they'd been based for attacks against Iran. A source telling ABC News the redeployment was not planned. ABC Chief Global Affairs Correspondent Martha Raddatz.
3: The departure of those bombers comes 1 week after several British nationals were arrested outside RAF Fairford on suspicion of terrorism. They were released on bail, but questions remain about whether they were surveilling the base.
2: His wife has posted online that televangelist Jim Baker has died. He, with then-wife Tammy Faye Baker, hosted the PTL Club in the 1980s. Baker was 86. This is ABC News.
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That's Paul Simon there on KITI. Bobby J here with you on the night shift. Here's Exile as we continue to wind down another Monday here on 1420 and 92.9 KITI.

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About $13. 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
1: Billy Joel there on KITI. Your Twin Cities weather calls for some patchy fog tonight, then mostly cloudy with lows near 50. For Tuesday, look for fog early, then cloudy, becoming sunny with a high near 70. Tuesday night, mostly clear skies are in the forecast with lows in the high 40s, and Wednesday calls for mostly sunny skies with highs in the low 70s.
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3: KITI.

Stevie Wonder there, and signed, sealed, and delivered. Bobby J. with you tonight. Here's Tom Jones as the night shift continues on 1420 KITI.

0: deranged and dangerous. The FBI has arrested a 34-year-old Southern California real estate agent at LAX in Los Angeles on charges of spying for the Chinese government. The FBI alleges she conducted surveillance on the president of Taiwan's son in Seattle. At Cornell University, demonstrations Monday night as the fallout grows from the alleged gang rape at a fraternity. This comes as phone calls and records suggest some fraternity brothers tried to contain the allegations. Flu activity is on the rise, catching doctors and hospitals by surprise. With winter level illnesses at rates at the start of October, experts say now the time to get your flu vaccine. This is ABC News.
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3: ABC News, I'm Dave Packer. During a political rally in Nebraska Monday night, President Trump saying higher costs in the U.S. is a small price to pay for a non-nuclear Iran, which could take out a city. Then,
4: let him take out Los Angeles. Let him take out San Diego.
3: Reacting, California Governor Gavin Newsom said Trump was

KITI and Bobby Jackson here with you on the night shift, and that's music from Eddie Rabbit. Here's the ELO, 1420 and 92.9 KITI.

You're listening to KITI, and that's Bob Dylan. Your Twin Cities weather calls for some patchy fog tonight, then mostly cloudy with lows near 50. For Tuesday, look for fog early, then becoming mostly sunny with a high near 70. Tuesday night, mostly clear skies are in the forecast with lows in the high 40s. And Wednesday, calls for mostly sunny skies with highs in the low 70s. Here's the Four Seasons, KITI.

0: That's the Beach Boys on KITI. The night shift continues after this break.
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Chicago on KITI 1420 and 92.9. That'll do it for me tonight. I hope your Monday is finishing the way you want it to. I'll be back alongside with you tomorrow night with more music to smooth out your evening here on KITI. 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
2: ABC News, I'm Dave Packer. Monday at Cornell University. A student protest calling for sexual assault prevention as the university deals with the fallout over its handling of gang rape allegations against seven fraternity members from a 2024 incident. The U.S. has moved a dozen B-1 bombers from an air base in the U.K. where they'd been based for attacks against Iran. A source telling ABC News the redeployment was not planned. ABC Chief Global Affairs Correspondent Martha Raddatz.
3: The departure of those bombers comes 1 week after several British nationals were arrested outside RAF Fairford on suspicion of terrorism. They were released on bail, but questions remain about whether they were surveilling the base.
2: His wife has posted online that televangelist Jim Baker has died. He, with then-wife Tammy Faye Baker, hosted the PTL Club in the 1980s. Baker was 86. This is ABC News.
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7: 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Afterwards, we draw one finalist who this week wins a $100 gift card from Market Fresh in Toledo, and then has 1 in 12 odds of winning the grand prize Disneyland getaway. 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
5: Long about midnight, the ghosts and banshees, they get together for their nightly jamboree. 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
2: ABC News, I'm Dave Packer. During a political rally in Nebraska Monday night, President Trump saying higher costs in the U.S. is a small price to pay for a non-nuclear Iran, which could take out a city. Then,
3: let him take out Los Angeles. Let him take out San Diego.
2: Reacting, California Governor Gavin Newsom said Trump was deranged and dangerous. The FBI has arrested a 34-year-old Southern California real estate agent at LAX in Los Angeles on charges of spying for the Chinese government. The FBI alleges she conducted surveillance on the president of Taiwan Sun in Seattle. At Cornell University, demonstrations Monday night as the fallout grows from the alleged gang rape at a fraternity. This comes as phone calls and records suggest

0: fraternity brothers try to contain the allegations. Flu activity is on the rise, catching doctors and hospitals by surprise. With winter-level illnesses at rates at the start of October, experts say it's now the time to get your flu vaccine. This is ABC News.
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2: $3,000. That's the average amount of money people in the U.S. are now spending on gas in a year. 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
2: ABC News, I'm Dave Packer. Monday at Cornell University. A student protest calling for sexual assault prevention as the university deals with the fallout over its handling of gang rape allegations against seven fraternity members from a 2024 incident. The U.S. has moved a dozen B-1 bombers from an air base in the U.K. where they'd been based for attacks against Iran. A source telling ABC News the redeployment was not planned. ABC Chief Global Affairs Correspondent Martha Raddatz.
3: The departure of those bombers comes 1 week after several British nationals were arrested outside RAF Fairford on suspicion of terrorism. They were released on bail, but questions remain about whether they were surveilling the base.
2: His wife has posted online that televangelist Jim Baker has died. He, with then-wife Tammy Faye Baker, hosted the PTL Club in the 1980s. Baker was 86. This is ABC News. 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
2: ABC News, I'm Sherry Preston. President Trump on the campaign trail with the midterm elections exactly 1 month away.
3: During a political rally in Nebraska Monday night, President Trump saying higher costs in the U.S., a small price to pay for a non-nuclear Iran, which could take out a city. Then,
4: let them take out Los Angeles. Let them take out San Diego.
3: Reacting, California Governor Gavin Newsom said Trump was deranged and dangerous. Los Angeles Mayor Karen Bass suggested the remarks could potentially compromise our safety. And San Diego Mayor Todd Gloria said that his city is not collateral damage. Dave Packer, ABC News.
2: On the campus of Cornell University. Chance of justice for Jane Doe following the allegations of gang rape. A woman calling herself Jane Doe suing the Ivy League school over what happened 2 years ago at the Chi Phi frat house. Televangelist Jim Baker has died at age 86. He and his wife Tammy Faye built an evangelical empire, lost it all over a sex scandal and financial crimes. This is ABC News.
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2: ABC News, I'm Sherry Preston. Amid protests at Cornell over allegations of rape at frat 2 years ago, we're now hearing from some of those involved. ABC News has obtained recordings of phone calls that the victim, identified as Jane Doe, made afterward. ABC's Peter Haralambos.
3: In the 2 days before she actually reported this to the Cornell University Police Department, she called three of the men who allegedly assaulted her and asked them in some ways to recount the evening in their own words. She secretly recorded these phone calls and basically asked them to help her better understand what happened that evening.
2: President Trump signing an order that would allow diesel that is usually only permitted on farms to be used on the roads that he says could bring down prices. Longtime televangelist Jim Baker has died at the age of 86. The empire he built with wife Tammy Faye crumbled after he admitted that he had an affair. Students are again protesting in France, blocking schools, demanding more money be spent on education. This is ABC News.
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Up and at 'em bright and early Tuesday morning at 4:54. I'm Matt Channon checking in. Sure glad you are tuned in. Nice day coming our way. Expect sunny right around 70 this afternoon. Sunny low 70s tomorrow. Sunny mid-70s on Thursday. All right. In a few minutes at 5 o'clock, ABC's hourly update. Followed by Miles McKnight and KITI's local newsroom for the first time this morning. And here's the Moody Blues with the Gemini Dream on KITI.

0: Sherry Preston. On the campus of Cornell University, more protests.
1: We are Cornell. We say enough is enough, and we demand justice for Jane Doe.
0: That following Jane Doe's lawsuit filed against the school, alleging she was gang raped by several frat brothers during a party 2 years ago. Here's ABC Chief Investigative Correspondent Aaron Katursky.
2: ABC News reviewed text messages some of the frat brothers exchanged that appear to show a scramble to contain the fallout after Cornell temporarily suspended the Chi Phi chapter. When was the last time you spoke to Jane Doe? The fraternity president asked. Yesterday. What's the plan of action? Should I call her? I don't think she would have reported this. ABC News also obtained videos of interviews with witnesses, one of whom tells Cornell investigators the fraternity brothers tried to get their story straight.
0: An outside investigation is underway. There's growing concern about the mysterious death of a medical researcher in Russia. The lab where she worked in Siberia specialized in pneumonic plague, and now 200 people are being monitored. Former COVID response coordinator and Brown University School of Public Health director, Dr. Ashish Jha.
2: ABC News reviewed text messages.
3: We know, given Russia's history of biological weapons development, that this could be something else. And we just need a lot more information and transparency from the Russian government about what else it could be.
0: President Trump with a new plan to address high fuel prices. 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
0: Former televangelist Jim Baker has died. He went to prison for defrauding donors, defending his high salary, to ABC's Ted Koppel.
10: In 1 week, I raised $30 million at one time last year. And Tammy's records and our books and all have brought in literally millions of dollars. And instead of royalties, we took a salary controlled by the board of directors. And I feel that we should have said no. We will not receive this.
0: The U.S. military hasn't put a convicted serviceman to death since 1961, when Army Private John Bennett was hanged for the rape and attempted murder of an 11-year-old girl. However, President Trump now intends to end the six-decade dry spell.
11: This is Jim Ryan. On an autumn day in 2009, Army psychiatrist Nidal Hassan, angry at the U.S. for its occupation of Iraq and Afghanistan, opened fire inside a medical facility at Fort Hood in Central Texas, killing 13 and wounding 30. He was tried in a military court and sentenced to die, but is still sitting on death row. President Trump has now approved his execution by firing squad. No time or date has been set. Jim Ryan, ABC News.
0: The NFL has suspended two referees for separate incidents. Jeff Seaman was suspended for two games after appearing to swear at a Cardinals player, and Adrian Hill was suspended for one game after yelling at a Vikings player who ran into him. Sherry Preston, ABC News.
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0: Good morning, I'm Miles McKnight with KITI News. Troopers continue to investigate an early morning crash where three people were injured, including a child. The State Patrol says that a vehicle rolled on northbound I-5 near the Lewis Thurston County line. First responders had to use the jaws of life to rescue the three injured people. Emergency workers say that one of the patients suffered serious injuries. That person's health condition status has not been shared by the hospital. The Washington State Patrol has not identified how the crash happened. Next week, mail processing centers are going to begin sending out general election ballots to nearly 59,000 Lewis County citizens. With that, election officials are pushing for voters to fill out and return their ballots early to make sure their vote actually counts.
1: The post office has a different process than they've had in the past, and so it may take 2 to 3 days to get a postmark. So we want to prevent ballots getting postmarked too late and not getting accepted.
0: That's Lewis County Elections Manager Jolene Manuel. In the primary election back in August, Lewis County had the highest rate of rejected ballots per capita out of all 19 counties in Western Washington, with nearly 700 local ballots rejected, mostly because they were returned too late. Manuel says that they're hoping that doesn't happen again with the upcoming general election.
1: People are still under the impression that if you put it in that blue box, it's going to get postmarked that day, and that is not the case. And so a lot of people wait until the day before or election day to put their ballot in the mailbox, and so then they're getting late postmarks.
0: If you plan to return your election ballot through the mail, officials encourage you to do that at least 1 week prior to election day, November 3rd, to make sure that the ballot is postmarked before or on November 3rd. In Centralia, police conducted school zone emphasis patrols. According to the department, after 18 total hours of patrolling local school zones, 27 different motorists were given traffic tickets for either speeding, illegally passing a stopped school bus, or not yielding to kids and pedestrians in the crosswalks. Police strongly urge drivers to drive cautiously through school zones. You're listening to KITI News. We'll check sports and weather next.
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0: In KITI Sports, the Seahawks are adding another running back to the practice squad. According to multiple sources, the Hawks are signing two-time Pro Bowler Joe Mixon to a contract, as Seattle is still without starting tailback Zach Charbonnet and rookie Jadarian Price due to injuries. Mixon most notably played for the Bengals, appearing in the Super Bowl back in 2022. In baseball, two notable Mariners have undergone off-season surgeries. The team announced that Cal Raleigh had a left shoulder operation and Josh Naylor had a procedure done on his right wrist. Both players are expected to be fully healed by spring training. In hockey, the Kraken have a 2-1 record to start the season. They're back on the ice tonight to face off against the Vegas Golden Knights at 6:40. KITI Twin City Area Weather Forecast. Today, 71 degrees for the high temperature. Tonight, increasing clouds with a low of 48 degrees. Tomorrow, cloudy in the morning, clearing in the afternoon with a high of 72. I'm Miles McKnight, and you're now up to date with KITI News.
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Disneyland's Haunted Mansion, it's a Halloween hit on FM 92.9, 100.5 and 1420 KITI. Early Tuesday morning at 5:12, I'm Matt Channon. And here's the five stair steps, KITI.

Sometimes I get to thinking there's just not enough love and romance left in our lives today. And that's why I like to reminisce and to relive that first feeling of love and do it all over again.

wild thing, I think I love you. But I wanna know for sure. So come on, hold me tight.

That's the Trogs on KITI. Expect sunny right around 70 for today. Sunny, low 70s tomorrow, mid-70s by Thursday. Here's a Partridge Family. Meet you halfway on KITI.

0: That's The Who here on KITI at 5:39. Coming up Friday night, more hometown high school football will be on the air. Get this, the WF West Bearcats are 5-0, and they're hitting the road, taking on the Hawkinson Hawks. So we will travel. You don't have to. Our pregame show set for 6:40, kickoff at 7 o'clock. All the action will be here on our flagship station, 1420 KITI, also on 100.5 FM. 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

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Twin Cities area weather. A little bit of fog in places this morning, but sunny right around 70 this afternoon. And here's Mac Davis on KITI.

That's America on KITI at 5:52. Coming up in just a little bit at 6, ABC's hourly national and international news update, an expanded 5-minute edition. So then at 6:05, we'll check in with Miles McKnight in KITI's local newsroom. And right now, it's Neil Diamond.

0: spotted Rachel Scott.
1: The president's executive order will temporarily allow the use of so-called red dye diesel, a tax-free fuel typically reserved for heavy machinery like farm equipment and construction. But some analysts warn the effects will be limited and will not have much impact on prices due to a lack of global supply.
0: The president also suggesting it would be okay if Iran took out either Los Angeles or San Diego, and he promised the war would be over soon. Mounting speculation and fear after a worker at a Russian research lab died from a suspected case of pneumonic plague.
2: Local Russian media identifying 28-year-old Daria Shapilova as the researcher at the Anti-Plague Institute in southern Siberia who died last Friday. Russian officials citing pneumonia of unknown cause, denying reports of an accident at the lab, claiming the situation is stable and there are no other infections.
0: ABC's Elizabeth Schulze. British police have arrested a 22-year-old man in London on suspicion of a terror offense related to that security incident at a U.S.-run military base in western England. It's the seventh arrest in connection with a suspected plot. More protests at Cornell against how an alleged gang rape on campus happened 2 years ago.
3: Thousands of students marched on the campus of Cornell University.
4: No justice, no peace.
3: Demanding the school revoke the degrees of the men accused in the Jane Doe rape investigation and fire the administrators who handled the case. Hours earlier, someone smashed the glass doors of the administration building, spray painting the message, "At Cornell, rapists are protected. Protesters are expelled."
0: ABC's Hannah Batah. Tens of thousands demonstrating across France calling for more education spending. 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
0: Belgian-American physicist Francis Hausen has won the 2026 Nobel Prize in Physics.
11: For decisive contributions to the Ice Cube Neutrino Observatory and the discovery of high-energy neutrinos of astrophysical origin.
0: That is Nobel speak for he helped the world learn more about a rare group of high-energy neutrinos, tiny cosmic particles that researchers say offer clues into how the universe evolved. One of the best-known figures of the 1980s has died. Televangelist Jim Baker, who along with his wife, Tammy Faye, built an empire valued at hundreds of millions of dollars until it collapsed. Here's ABC's Jim Ryan.
12: Preaching the gospel of prosperity, the Bakers made no apologies for their lavish lifestyle. But when it was learned that their wealth came at the expense of investors in the Heritage USA theme park, it all came crashing down, with Baker telling ABC's Ted Koppel in 1987,
13: "If I had it to do over again, you know, we would just say no, and we would not do it."
12: Baker was convicted of fraud and sentenced to 45 years, but released after five. Jim Ryan, ABC News.
0: Tennessee's top Republicans are exploring alternative execution methods after the failed execution of Christa Pike. Senator Marsha Blackburn says the state needs to reevaluate its procedures and find a successful method. All executions in Tennessee canceled for the rest of the year. Pike's still alive. Sherry Preston, ABC News.
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14: Good morning, I'm Miles McKnight with KITI News. Troopers continue to investigate an early morning crash where three people were injured, including a child. The State Patrol says that a vehicle rolled on northbound I-5

0: near the Lewis Thurston County line. First responders had to use the jaws of life to rescue the three injured people. Emergency workers say that one of the patients suffered serious injuries. That person's health condition status has not been shared by the hospital. The Washington State Patrol has not identified how the crash happened. Next week, mail processing centers are going to begin sending out general election ballots to nearly 59,000 Lewis County citizens. With that, election officials are pushing for voters to fill out and return their ballots early to make sure their vote actually counts.
1: The post office has a different process than they've had in the past, and so it may take 2 to 3 days to get a postmark. So we want to prevent ballots getting postmarked too late and not getting accepted.
0: That's Lewis County Elections Manager Jolene Manuel. In the primary election back in August, Lewis County had the highest rate of rejected ballots per capita out of all 19 counties in Western Washington, with nearly 700 local ballots rejected, mostly because they were returned too late. Manuel says that they're hoping that doesn't happen again with the upcoming general election.
1: People are still under the impression that if you put it in that blue box, it's going to get postmarked that day, and that is not the case. And so a lot of people wait until the day before or election day to put their ballot in the mailbox, and so then they're getting late postmarked.
0: If you plan to return your election ballot through the mail, officials encourage you to do that at least 1 week prior to election day, November 3rd, to make sure that the ballot is postmarked before or on November 3rd. In Centralia, police conducted school zone emphasis patrols. According to the department, after 18 total hours of patrolling local school zones, 27 different motorists were given traffic tickets for either speeding, illegally passing a stopped school bus, or not yielding to kids and pedestrians in the crosswalks. Police strongly urge drivers to drive cautiously through school zones. You're listening to KITI News. We'll check sports and weather next.
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0: In KITI Sports, the Seahawks are adding another running back to the practice squad. According to multiple sources, the Hawks are signing two-time Pro Bowler Joe Mixon to a contract, as Seattle is still without starting tailback Zach Charbonnet and rookie Jadarian Price due to injuries. Mixon most notably played for the Bengals, appearing in the Super Bowl back in 2022. In baseball, two notable Mariners have undergone offseason surgeries. The team announced that Cal Raleigh had a left shoulder operation and Josh Naylor had a procedure done on his right wrist. Both players are expected to be fully healed by spring training. In hockey, the Kraken have a 2-1 record to start the season. They're back on the ice tonight to face off against the Vegas Golden Knights at 6:40. KITI Twin City Area Weather Forecast. Today, 71 degrees for the high temperature. Tonight, increasing clouds with a low of 48 degrees. Tomorrow, cloudy in the morning, clearing in the afternoon with a high of 72. I'm Miles McKnight, and you're now up to date with KITI News.
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Still early on a Tuesday morning at 6:13. My name's Matt Shannon. Sure glad you've chosen to start the day hanging out with me, listening to the greatest hits of all time. Eagles now on KITI.

0: Yep. Pretty much lost another one there. That's the Temptations here on KITI. And we've got a Disneyland vacation to give away if you want to give it a shot. Once a week for just 2 hours, you can sign up. This week, it's Thursday afternoon, 1 until 3. We'll be at Toledo's Market Fresh. 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

The Beach Boys here on KITI. Weather for today, looking nice. Expect sunny right around 70. Sunny low 70s tomorrow. Mid 70s and sunny on Thursday. In a few minutes at 6:30, we'll check in again with Miles McKnight in KITI's local newsroom. 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

0: Good morning, I'm Miles McKnight with KITY News.
1: Troopers continue to investigate an early morning crash where three people were injured, including a child. The State Patrol says that a vehicle rolled on northbound I-5 near the Lewis Thurston County line. First responders had to use the jaws of life to rescue the three injured people. Emergency workers say that one of the patients suffered serious injuries. That person's health condition status has not been shared by the hospital. The Washington State Patrol has not identified how the crash happened. Next week, mail processing centers are going to begin sending out general election ballots to nearly 59,000 Lewis County citizens. With that, election officials are pushing for voters to fill out and return their ballots early to make sure their vote actually counts.
2: The post office has a different process than they've had in the past, and so it may take 2 to 3 days to get a postmark. So we want to prevent ballots getting postmarked too late and not getting accepted.
1: That's Lewis County Elections Manager Jolene Manuel. In the primary election back in August, Lewis County had the highest rate of rejected ballots per capita out of all 19 counties in Western Washington, with nearly 700 local ballots rejected, mostly because they were returned too late. Manuel says that they're hoping that doesn't happen again with the upcoming general election.
2: People are still under the impression that if you put it in that blue box, it's going to get postmarked that day, and that is not the case. And so a lot of people wait until the day before or election day to put their ballot in the mailbox, and so then they're getting late postmarks.
1: If you plan to return your election ballot through the mail, officials encourage you to do that at least 1 week prior to election day, November 3rd, to make sure that the ballot is postmarked before or on November 3rd. In Centralia, police conducted school zone emphasis patrols. According to the department, after 18 total hours of patrolling local school zones, 27 different motorists were given traffic tickets for either speeding, illegally passing a stopped school bus, or not yielding to kids and pedestrians in the crosswalks. Police strongly urged drivers to drive cautiously through school zones. You're listening to KITY News. We'll check sports and weather next.
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1: In KITY Sports, the Seahawks are adding another running back to the practice squad. According to multiple sources, the Hawks are signing two-time Pro Bowler Joe Mixon to a contract, as Seattle is still without starting tailback Zach Charbonnet and rookie Jadarian Price due to injuries. Mixon most notably played for the Bengals, appearing in the Super Bowl back in 2022. In baseball, two notable Mariners have undergone off-season surgeries. The team announced that Cal Raleigh had a left shoulder operation and Josh Naylor had a procedure done on his right wrist. Both players are expected to be fully healed by spring training. In hockey, the Kraken have a 2-1 record to start the season. They're back on the ice tonight to face off against the Vegas Golden Knights at 6:40. KITY Twin City Area Weather Forecast. Today, 71 degrees for the high temperature. Tonight, increasing clouds with a low of 48 degrees. Tomorrow, cloudy in the morning, clearing in the afternoon with a high of 72. I'm Miles McKnight, and you're now up to date with KITY News.
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Yes, 6:38 on a terrific Tuesday morning in lovely Lewis County. My name's Matt Shannon. October 6th already. With an SOS, we've got ABBA on KITI.

0: Well, that's a crazy thing from Queen on KITI. It's 6:44. Time to check in with a guy who has big thoughts taking his morning shower.
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fun to recall when you once had it all. That's Bertie Higgins, and this is KITI at 6:49. You got sunshine and a temperature right around 70 throughout Southwest Washington today. Sunny low 70s tomorrow. And here we go with Three Dog Night on KITI.

0: That's Billy Joel here on KITI at 6:55. In a couple of minutes, really, at 7 o'clock, ABC's hourly national and international news rundown. That'll be followed by local news with Miles McKnight. And here is Eric Burden and the Animals.
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2: From ABC News, I'm Sherry Preston. It's now a done deal. Paramount has closed on the $81 billion takeover of Warner Brothers Discovery. The company's completing the deal this morning, ushering in a new Hollywood giant. The new name, simply Skydance, which now owns not only Paramount and Warner Brothers, but also

0: Chicago. This is a very small price to pay, and it's going to be over with very soon.
1: Those comments sparking fierce backlash from Democratic leaders in California.
2: ABC's Rachel Scott. With the war in Iran spiking gas and diesel fuel costs, the president now allowing truckers to use tax-exempt diesel, normally set aside only for tractors and other large equipment. Protests on the Cornell campus following the lawsuit filed by Jane Doe, who says she was raped by several men in the Chi Phi frat house 2 years ago.
3: A campus protest called on Cornell to revoke degrees and fire university administrators. Anger over Cornell's handling of the allegations turning violent, vandals smashing the glass doors of the administration building, and sending a message in spray paint saying, in part, rapists are protected.
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2: The Atlantic and Gulf hurricane seasons have been pretty quiet so far, but it's not over yet, says ABC Chief Meteorologist Ginger Z, who says there is a storm brewing.
9: Right now is a general area of thunderstorms that we're watching. The National Hurricane Center has an 80% chance that that develops into our next storm. That would be called Isaias. What happens here is most of the modeling is starting to come together for the Gulf Coast. Louisiana, Mississippi, Alabama, and parts of Florida need to be on alert and watch this one carefully by the weekend.
2: Extreme heat warnings throughout Southern California. Could be 102 degrees in Burbank today, 102 in Riverside as well. More Americans are losing their homes to foreclosure, and now there are scams involving so-called foreclosure rescue services.
10: A self-proclaimed home saver is now facing charges, including grand larceny. Accused of taking mortgage payments from a homeowner, she promised to help avoid foreclosure. Lauren Taliento, president of JT Home Savers, pleaded not guilty in a New York courtroom. Prosecutors say Miguel Mora turned to Taliento because he was struggling to make his mortgage payments. They say Taliento told him she could lower his mortgage rate and to send his payments to her. But they say the money was never forwarded to the lender.
2: ABC's Hannah Patah. Starbucks is facing a consumer lawsuit over claims the protein drinks labeled sugar-free on their cafe menus may actually contain more sugar than a Reese's peanut butter cup. I'm Sherry Preston, ABC News.
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12: Good morning, I'm Miles McKnight with KITI News. Troopers continue to investigate an early morning crash where three people were injured, including a child. The State Patrol says that a vehicle rolled on northbound I-5 near the Lewis Thurston County line. First responders had to use the jaws of life to rescue the three injured people. Emergency workers say that one of the patients suffered serious injuries. That person's health condition status has not been shared by the hospital. The Washington State Patrol has not identified how the crash happened. Next week, mail processing centers are going to begin sending out general election ballots to nearly 59,000 Lewis County citizens. With that, election officials are pushing for voters to fill out and return their ballots early to make sure their vote actually counts.
13: The post office has a different process than they've had in the past, and so it may take 2 to 3 days to get a postmark. So we want to prevent ballots getting postmarked too late and not getting accepted.
12: That's Lewis County Elections Manager Jolene Manuel. In the primary election back in August, Lewis County had the highest rate of rejected

0: ballots per capita out of all 19 counties in Western Washington, with nearly 700 local ballots rejected, mostly because they were returned too late. Manuel says that they're hoping that doesn't happen again with the upcoming general election.
1: People are still under the impression that if you put it in that blue box, it's going to get postmarked that day, and that is not the case. And so a lot of people wait until the day before or election day to put their ballot in the mailbox, and so then they're getting late postmarks.
0: If you plan to return your election ballot through the mail, officials encourage you to do that at least 1 week prior to election day, November 3rd, to make sure that the ballot is postmarked before or on November 3rd. In Centralia, police conducted school zone emphasis patrols, according to the department. After 18 total hours of patrolling local school zones, 27 different motorists were given traffic tickets for either speeding, illegally passing a stopped school bus, or not yielding to kids and pedestrians in the crosswalks. Police strongly urged drivers to drive cautiously through school zones. 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We'll check sports and weather next.
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0: In KITI Sports, the Seahawks are adding another running back to the practice squad. According to multiple sources, the Hawks are signing two-time Pro Bowler Joe Mixon to a contract, as Seattle is still without starting tailback Zach Charbonnet and rookie Jadarian Price due to injuries. Mixon most notably played for the Bengals, appearing in the Super Bowl back in 2022. In baseball, two notable Mariners have undergone off-season surgeries. The team announced that Cal Raleigh had a left shoulder operation and Josh Naylor had a procedure done on his right wrist. Both players are expected to be fully healed by spring training. In hockey, the Kraken have a 2-1 record to start the season. They're back on the ice tonight to face off against the Vegas Golden Knights at 6:40. KITI Twin City Area Weather Forecast. Today, 71 degrees for the high temperature. Tonight, increasing clouds with a low of 48 degrees. Tomorrow, cloudy in the morning, clearing in the afternoon with a high of 72. I'm Miles McKnight, and you're now up to date with KITI News.
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KITI, Tuesday morning at 7:13. My name is Matt Shannon. You have tuned in the place. Kickstart the day with some familiar favorites on the air. Doobie Brothers now here on KITI.

0: It's Paul Davis on KITI at 7:20, and we've got a Disneyland vacation to just give away. It's all for fun. Thought of it a long time ago. Or what if we just gave away a Disneyland vacation right before Christmas? You know, strings attached. We cover the airfare, the accommodations, the park tickets. People would like that. And people do like that. Maybe you like the idea, but you're like, I don't want to try to win. It's too much work. I understand. However, the payoff is pretty good, and your odds aren't bad. 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

0: Good morning, I'm Miles McKnight with KITI News. Troopers continue to investigate an early morning crash where three people were injured, including a child. The State Patrol says that the vehicle rolled on northbound I-5 near the Lewis Thurston County line. First responders had to use the jaws of life to rescue the three injured people. Emergency workers say that one of the patients suffered serious injuries. That person's health condition status has not been shared by the hospital. The Washington State Patrol has not identified how the crash happened. Next week, mail processing centers are going to begin sending out general election ballots to nearly 59,000 Lewis County citizens. With that, election officials are pushing for voters to fill out and return their ballots early to make sure their vote actually counts.
1: The post office has a different process than they've had in the past, and so it may take 2 to 3 days to get a postmark. So we want to prevent ballots getting postmarked.

0: too late and not getting accepted.
1: That's Lewis County Elections Manager Jolene Manuel. In the primary election back in August, Lewis County had the highest rate of rejected ballots per capita out of all 19 counties in Western Washington, with nearly 700 local ballots rejected, mostly because they were returned too late. Manuel says that they're hoping that doesn't happen again with the upcoming general election.
0: People are still under the impression that if you put it in that blue box, it's going to get postmarked that day, and that is not the case. And so a lot of people wait until the day before or election day to put their ballot in the mailbox, and so then they're getting late postmarks.
1: If you plan to return your election ballot through the mail, officials encourage you to do that at least 1 week prior to election day, November 3rd, to make sure that the ballot is postmarked before or on November 3rd. In Centralia, police conducted school zone emphasis patrols, according to the department. After 18 total hours of patrolling local school zones, 27 different motorists were given traffic tickets for either speeding, illegally passing a stopped school bus, or not yielding to kids and pedestrians in the crosswalks. Police strongly urged drivers to drive cautiously through school zones. 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We'll check sports and weather next.
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1: In KITI Sports, the Seahawks are adding another running back to the practice squad. According to multiple sources, the Hawks are signing two-time Pro Bowler Joe Mixon to a contract, as Seattle is still without starting tailback Zach Charbonnet and rookie Jadarian Price due to injuries. Mixon most notably played for the Bengals, appearing in the Super Bowl back in 2022. In baseball, two notable Mariners have undergone offseason surgeries. The team announced that Cal Raleigh had a left shoulder operation and Josh Naylor had a procedure done on his right wrist. Both players are expected to be fully healed by spring training. In hockey, the Kraken have a 2-1 record to start the season. They're back on the ice tonight to face off against the Vegas Golden Knights at 6:40. KITI Twin City Area Weather Forecast. Today, 71 degrees for the high temperature. Tonight, increasing clouds with a low of 48 degrees. Tomorrow, cloudy in the morning, clearing in the afternoon with a high of 72. I'm Miles McKnight, and you're now up to date with KITI News.
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0: And nobody notified this office of anything. That's John Lennon. Nobody told me here on KITI. I'm Matt Shannon telling you more hometown high school football is coming up Friday evening. You know, Chehalis, the WFS Bearcats, are 5-0. That is very good. They're hitting the road to take on the Hawkinson Hawks. We're making the trip so you don't have to. Our pregame set for 6:40, kickoff at 7 o'clock. Now, for the greatest hits of all time, those take a pause during the game unless you tune in to the 92.9 FM version of KITI.
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0: Jefferson Airplane on KITI. 7:50 right now. Weather today looking good, sunny, and right around 70 this afternoon. Clear skies, upper 40s tonight. Tomorrow, mostly sunny, low 70s, and then sunny mid-70s on Thursday.
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So then at 8:05, we'll check in with Miles McKnight in KITI's local newsroom. For now, we got Elton John along with Daniel here on KITI.

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2: From ABC News, I'm Sherry Preston. Reaction coming in to President Trump's comments at a rally in Nebraska last night in which he was talking about the Iran war, saying of its economic toll.
3: It's a small price to pay for keeping the world safe, keeping our country safe. They can take out a city. Let them take out Los Angeles. Let them take out San Diego. This is a very small price to pay.
2: California Governor Gavin Newsom calls those remarks deranged and dangerous about those cities. Here's ABC White House correspondent Karen Travers.
4: White House Communications Director Stephen Chung responding on social media saying that this is a, quote, media freakout that is not rooted in reality, and that the president was clearly stating that cities would have been threatened if a nuclear Iran had not been stopped. Now, when you listen to the president's comments, he was talking in the present tense about what could

0: Sir Francis Hausen winning the Nobel Prize in Physics for his work on learning more about interstellar neutrinos, tiny particles believed to be a key to the origins of the universe. He actually called in to the awards ceremony this morning.
1: 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I'm traveling through Italy.
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0: Federal authorities have arrested a real estate agent in California suspected of spying for China. Here's ABC's Pierre Thomas.
7: The woman in the video being apprehended at LAX attempting to fly to Shanghai is 34-year-old Wan Ying Zhang, a California real estate agent. The FBI claims that the real estate work was actually cover while she was secretly conducting surveillance on the son of the president of Taiwan, who had been living in Seattle.
0: The heat wave lingering on the West Coast. Several California cities, including Burbank and Riverside, breaking or tying heat records. It could be 102 in Burbank today. Details continue surfacing about the alleged sex assault on the campus of Cornell University that happened 2 years ago. Jane Doe, the woman calls herself, filing a civil suit against the Ivy League school. ABC's Aaron Katursky learning more about how the accused fraternity members reacted afterwards.
8: ABC News also obtained videos of interviews with witnesses, one of whom tells Cornell investigators the fraternity brothers tried to get their story straight.
9: This was like a consensual orgy, essentially. Don't spread it because it would be bad for our image. Kai Fi held a meeting, essentially, to get all of the men on the same page about what happened.
0: Longtime televangelist Jim Baker, who built a multi-million dollar televangelist empire, went to prison for swindling donors, has died. He and his wife, Tammy Faye, were the founders of the PTL Club and ran a Christian theme park and hotel in South Carolina. Sherry Preston, ABC News.
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10: Good morning, I'm Miles McKnight with KITI News. Troopers continue to investigate an early morning crash where three people were injured, including a child. The State Patrol says that a vehicle rolled on northbound I-5 near the Lewis Thurston County line. First responders had to use the jaws of life to rescue the three injured people. Emergency workers say that one of the patients suffered serious injuries. That person's health condition status has not been shared by the hospital. The Washington State Patrol has not identified how the crash happened. Next week, mail processing centers are going to begin sending out general election ballots to nearly 59,000 Lewis County citizens. With that, election officials are pushing for voters to fill out and return their ballots early to make sure their vote actually counts.
11: The post office has a different process than they've had in the past, and so it may take 2 to 3 days to get a postmark. So we want to prevent ballots getting postmarked too late and not getting accepted.
10: That's Lewis County Elections Manager Jolene Manuel. In the primary election back in August, Lewis County had the highest rate of rejected ballots per capita out of all 19 counties in Western Washington, with nearly 700 local ballots rejected, mostly because they were returned too late. Manuel says that they're hoping that doesn't happen again with the upcoming general election.
11: People are still under the impression that if you put it in that blue box, it's going to get postmarked that day, and that is not the case. And so a lot of people wait until the day before or election day to put their ballot in the mailbox, and so then they're getting late postmarks.
10: If you plan to return your election ballot through the mail, officials encourage you to do

0: that at least 1 week prior to Election Day, November 3rd, to make sure that the ballot is postmarked before or on November 3rd. In Centralia, police conducted school zone emphasis patrols, according to the department. After 18 total hours of patrolling local school zones, 27 different motorists were given traffic tickets for either speeding, illegally passing a stopped school bus, or not yielding to kids and pedestrians in the crosswalks. Police strongly urge drivers to drive cautiously through school zones. 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We'll check sports and weather next.
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0: In KITI Sports, the Seahawks are adding another running back to the practice squad. According to multiple sources, the Hawks are signing two-time Pro Bowler Joe Mixon to a contract, as Seattle is still without starting tailback Zach Charbonnet and rookie Jadarian Price due to injuries. Mixon most notably played for the Bengals, appearing in the Super Bowl back in 2022. In baseball, two notable Mariners have undergone off-season surgeries. The team announced that Cal Raleigh had a left shoulder operation and Josh Naylor had a procedure done on his right wrist. Both players are expected to be fully healed by spring training. In hockey, the Kraken have a 2-1 record to start the season. They're back on the ice tonight to face off against the Vegas Golden Knights at 6:40. KITI Twin City Area Weather Forecast. Today, 71 degrees for the high temperature. Tonight, increasing clouds with a low of 48 degrees. Tomorrow, cloudy in the morning, clearing in the afternoon with a high of 72. I'm Miles McKnight, and you're now up to date with KITI News.
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0: Roy Orbison here on KITI. It's 8:19. I'm Matt Channon, and Disneyland is a place I've been plenty of times. Pretty blessed or horrible with money to own an annual pass and live in Chehalis, Washington, but it makes good sense. We won't get into the weeds about it, but you got savings with the annual pass that... Anyways, we've got this 5-day trip for four to give away. I think you're going to like it. One of the great things about a Disneyland vacation, how easy they are. You'll go from your house to the Portland Airport. You'll touch down John Wayne Airport. From there, either taxi or Uber to your room. That'll be it. No need for a rental car. You're going to stay pretty much across the street from that happy place. So you can just relax. Even though it's a theme park and get frantic, you can relax. Like if the lines are irritating you, leave. It's your vacation. And it's cool if someone else pays for it. That's what we're doing. So your next chance to try to win it is coming up Thursday afternoon from 1 until 3. You'll be able to sign up at Toledo's Market Fresh with KITI.
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0: Good morning, I'm Miles McKnight with KITI News. Troopers continue to investigate an early morning crash where three people were injured, including a child. The State Patrol says that the vehicle rolled on northbound I-5 near the Lewis Thurston County line. First responders had to use the jaws of life to rescue the three injured people. Emergency workers say that one of the patients suffered serious injuries. That person's health condition status has not been shared by the hospital. The Washington State Patrol has not identified how the crash happened. Next week, mail processing centers are going to begin sending out general election ballots to nearly 59,000 Lewis County citizens. With that, election officials are pushing for voters to fill out and return their ballots early to make sure their vote actually counts.
1: The post office has a different process than they've had in the past, and so it may take 2 to 3 days to get a postmark. So we want to prevent ballots getting postmarked too late and not getting accepted.
0: That's Lewis County Elections Manager Jolene Manuel. In the primary election back in August, Lewis County had the highest rate of rejected ballots per capita out of all 19 counties in Western Washington, with nearly 700 local ballots rejected, mostly because they were returned too late. Manuel says that they're hoping that doesn't happen again with the upcoming general election.
1: People are still under the impression that if you put it in that blue box, it's going to get postmarked that day, and that is not the case. And so a lot of people wait until the day before or election day to put their ballot in the mailbox, and so then they're getting late postmarks.
0: If you plan to return your election ballot through the mail, officials encourage you to do that at least 1 week prior to election day, November 3rd, to make sure that the ballot is postmarked before or on November 3rd. In Centralia, police conducted school zone emphasis patrols. According to the department, after 18 total hours of patrolling local school zones, 27 different motorists were given traffic tickets for either speeding, illegally passing a stopped school bus, or not yielding to kids and pedestrians in the crosswalks. Police strongly urged drivers to drive cautiously through school zones. You're listening to KITI News. We'll check sports and

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0: In KITI Sports, the Seahawks are adding another running back to the practice squad. According to multiple sources, the Hawks are signing two-time Pro Bowler Joe Mixon to a contract, as Seattle is still without starting tailback Zach Charbonnet and rookie Jadarian Price due to injuries. Mixon most notably played for the Bengals, appearing in the Super Bowl back in 2022. In baseball, two notable Mariners have undergone offseason surgeries. The team announced that Cal Raleigh had a left shoulder operation and Josh Naylor had a procedure done on his right wrist. Both players are expected to be fully healed by spring training. In hockey, the Kraken have a 2-1 record to start the season. They're back on the ice tonight to face off against the Vegas Golden Knights at 6:40. KITI Twin City Area weather forecast. Today, 71 degrees for the high temperature. Tonight, increasing clouds with a low of 48 degrees. Tomorrow, cloudy in the morning, clearing in the afternoon with a high of 72. I'm Miles McKnight, and you're now up to date with KITI News.
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Tuesday morning, 8:38. Sure hope you're doing great. It's a decent looking Tuesday as we approach midday. I'm Matt Shannon. Here is Andy Kim.

0: That's Temptations here on KITI. Coming up Friday evening, and we've got some more hometown high school football action on the air. Good game, WF West from Chehalis. They are 5-0. That is unbeaten. So they're traveling to take on the Hawkinson Hawks. You can stay put. We'll have all the action on the air right here. Pre-game show set for 6:40, kickoff at 7 o'clock. You can tune in the game on 1420 KITI, also at KITIRadio.com, 100.5 FM. 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

0: That's the Little River Band here on KITI at 8:54. Weather for today should be nice wherever you're at in Lewis County. We're expecting sunny, right around 70 degrees. Clear skies, upper 40s overnight. Tomorrow, like today, a little warmer than sunny, and in the mid-70s on Thursday.
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2: I'm working nonstop, giving patients the care they need.
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2: I don't have time for politics, but when I learned that John Braun took nearly $100,000 from insurance companies and then voted their way in Olympia, I had to speak up. 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
0: Live 95 and KITI are giving away a five-day vacation to Disneyland. Here's the rules. You have to be at least 18 years of age to enter. 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At each vacation stop, we draw one finalist for a special prize and a chance at the vacation. We'll randomly draw one grand prize winner from the 12 finalists and notify them on Monday, December 22nd. The vacation includes airfare, accommodations, and park passes for four people. The prize is not transferable and must be redeemed by January 31st, 2027, giving us their travel plans at that time and must travel before September 30th, 2027. The winner will be presented a cash option as an alternative to the trip. The winner is responsible for any taxes incurred from the grand prize. The total number of entries at each location determines the odds of being a finalist. The odds of winning the grand prize after becoming a finalist is 1 in 12. Employees and immediate family members of premier broadcasters are ineligible to win. Employees of vacation stop locations cannot enter at their place of employment.
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2: ABC News, I'm Sherry Preston. Skydance-owned Paramount is now closed its $81 billion takeover of Warner Brothers Discovery. Those two big studios, as well as HBO Max, Paramount Plus, CBS, and CNN, all now under one roof. President Trump, during a campaign stop in Nebraska, seeming to suggest last night that San Diego and Los Angeles could be taken out by Iran if Iran were to get a nuclear weapon. With reaction this morning, ABC's Karen Travers.
3: Governor Gavin Newsom of California said that these comments were deranged and dangerous. The mayor of Los Angeles, Karen Bass, said that the role of the president is to protect the country, not to actively threaten it and encourage attacks on American lives. And we also heard from the mayor of San Diego, who said that that city is not collateral damage, not expendable.
2: Tens of thousands of demonstrators marching across France, waving flags, blocking school doors in support of more education funding. In the UK, a seventh man now arrested in connection with that security incident. 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

0: was troubled by just one thing. Opened the lid and shook his fist and said, whatever happened to my Transylvania twist?
1: It's now the mash.
0: It's now the monster mash.
1: The monster mash.
0: And it's a graveyard smash.
1: It's now the mash.
0: It's cough on and a flash.

Yep, it's that time of year for spooktacular songs here at KITI. Starting to get late on a Tuesday morning, 9:05. I'm Matt Chapman. We got the greatest hits of all time. Ready for an escape? It's Rupert Holmes and the Pina Colada song at KITI.

That's Billy Joel here on KITI at 9:13. Now, we've got a partnership with Lewis County Footsteps of Hope. We've got a food bin set up at Fuller's in Centralia, and it's in cooperation with them. 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Backpacks ready to go. You can, some classes in different places, you can kind of go shopping in the pantry. It's an above-the-board organization. You can go to lcfootstepsofhope.org if you want to learn more about them. Maybe you want to make a monetary donation, do it there. As for the food donation, do that at our bin that you'll find at Fuller's in Centralia.

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0: That's Tommy James and the Shondells on KITI at 9:26. Now, we've got a Disneyland vacation. We're not keeping it. We want to give it away just for fun. If you want to try to win it, you're going to love it. It's a five-day trip for four. Bring whoever you want. You'll stay at a Disneyland Good Neighbor Hotel. Could be the Tropicana. It's a common one. Very little walking distance at wherever you're going to stay. Ah, yes. We got the airfare covered. I highly recommend Portland to John Wayne. We'll set you up with that. If for some reason you insist on departing out of Seattle, we'll work with you on that, but the drive. Anyways, getting too worked up about it. I just hope you sign up because somebody does win it each and every year. Your next shot is coming up Thursday afternoon from 1 until 3 in Toledo at Market Fresh.
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0: 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Twin Cities area weather today: sunny, right around 70 degrees. Sunny, a little warmer, low 70s tomorrow. Sunny in the mid 70s for Thursday. So definitely very nice for what's becoming the middle of October.
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0: Out in the country with Three Dog Night here on KITI. 9:50 now, just about time for me to get going. On the way at 10 o'clock, DJ Kelsey takes over to handle midday duties. Before then, though, I got a couple hits ready to go momentarily, including a TV song on the way next.
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2: ABC News, I'm Chuck Siebertson. News from a new giant media conglomerate in past hours is that it's a done deal. Skydance completed its takeover of Warner Brothers Discovery. The new company owns not only Paramount, Paramount Plus, and Warner Brothers, but also HBO Max, CBS, and CNN. State attorneys general who sued but failed to stop the merger turned out to be right. They claim jobs will be lost, and the new Skydance company lost no time today announcing layoffs are coming. The goal, $6 billion in cost savings over 3 years. White House saying President Trump's comments yesterday at the Nebraska rally about Iran, if it gets nuclear weapons, were about the danger to U.S. cities. Democrats like California Governor Gavin Newsom using words like deranged. The specific Trump comment.
3: They can take out a city. Let them take out Los Angeles. Let them take out San Diego.
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0: Stray Cats on KITI, and I'm DJ Kelsey. Well, if you've been paying attention, in the NHL, our Kraken did defeat the Calgary Flames on Sunday 6-1. Took yesterday off. They're back in at it today at 6:40, taking on the Golden Knights. Go Kraken.
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0: It's Derek on KITI. Well, if you've never been on one of those scenic train rides with the Chehalis Centralia Railroad and Museum, the pumpkin trains depart the depot this Saturday, Sunday at 11, 1, and 3 o'clock on both days. 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

Bob Seger and the Silver Bullet Band on KITI. Well, we do have some sunshine hanging around the Twin Cities today. Partly sunny, a high near 70 and a 47 overnight. More sun to come tomorrow and Thursday. Mid to lower 70s. 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

0: on KITI, and I'm DJ Kelsey. Well, KITI's giving away a trip to Disneyland, your chance to win this 5-day trip for four to the happiest place on Earth. 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It's our second stop on the way this Thursday from 1 to 3 at Toledo Market Fresh. 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

the Doobie Brothers on KIT. I'm Larice. In survey, only about 25% of people said they'll be taking it to the streets, taking a kiddo trick or treating. A quarter said they'll carve a pumpkin this year. The majority, the favorite things, top fall plans in America. Watching scary movies, consuming those pumpkin-flavored foods. It's Johnny Rivers on KITI.

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2: ABC News, I'm Chuck Sievertson. Breaking news, Cornell University has tapped a law firm, Kings and Spaulding, to conduct the investigation into the school's handling of Jane Doe's gang rape allegations. Sally Yates will lead it. She's a former acting U.S. Attorney General. Despite steep tariffs by the U.S., the difference between what the U.S. imports and what it exports got wider last month, says ABC's Jim Ryan.
3: The Commerce Department says goods and services coming into the country totaled $421 billion in August. The outgoing topped $315 billion.
2: Skydance announces it has completed its takeover of Warner Brothers Discovery. It owns not only Paramount, Paramount Plus, Warner Brothers, also HBO Max, CBS, CNN. The new mega media company, losing no time today, announcing layoffs are coming to cut $6 billion over 3 years. An L.A. County couple with 21 children born through the surrogacy company they owned have now been arrested on various charges. This is ABC News.
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8: I saw you with the box. 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
9: Oh,
8: what's in the box?
9: You solved the box. We came. Now you must come with us. Taste our pleasures.
10: Happy Halloween from KITI.
11: I told the witch doctor I was in love with you. I told the witch doctor I was in love with you. And then the witch doctor, he told me what to do.

0: Traveling Wilburys on KITI, and I'm DJ Kelsey. 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Afterwards, we draw a finalist. 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Our second stop is on the way this Thursday from 1 to 3 at Toledo Market Fresh. Stop by, sign up, and say hi, and hey, good luck from all of us at KITI.
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0: 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Braun voted against making prescription drugs more affordable and against requiring insurance companies to cover people with pre-existing conditions. 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

the band performs in the nude. He said, uh-uh,

0: Tom Jones on KITI, and I'm DJ Kelsey. Well, Oktoberfest heads to the Washington State Fair up in Puyallup. 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

It's the Oak Ridge Boys on KITI, and I'm DJ Kelsey. Well, today we're set to hit around 70 degrees, partly sunny, down to 47 overnight. The next couple days, more sun to come, mid to lower 70s. Aside from a slight chance of sprinkles Friday morning, more sun to come over the weekend as well. 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

0: Buffalo Springfield on KITI. 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Spider-Man Brand New Day. I loved it. 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Took me a while because, well, he's my favorite superhero. 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Now, if you're looking for a couple of laughs, you got John Cena and Sam Smith on with Jimmy Fallon. See if you can see John Cena. And then Sebastian Stan on with Seth Meyers tonight, your late night guest.
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Gladys Knight and the Pips on KITI. Well, if you don't have that Discover Pass, we got a fee-free day on the way. It's Sunday. 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Millersylvania, Ikenswa, Rainbow Falls, no pass necessary in honor of World Mental Health Day this Saturday. It's Blood, Sweat, and Tears on KITI.

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2: ABC News, I'm Chuck Sievertson. To independently conduct an investigation into Cornell's handling of Jane Doe's gang rape allegations, the university has hired a law firm, Kings & Spalding. Skydance announces it has completed its takeover of Warner Brothers Discovery. The new, even more giant media company owns not only Paramount, Paramount Plus, and Warner Brothers, but also HBO Max, CBS, and CNN. It reduces competition, says ABC News legal analyst Kim Whaley.
3: We've got a series of statutes dating back to the 19th century that basically represent the idea that competition is good for consumers. If you've got a bunch of hamburger restaurants on the street, the price will go down.
2: Skydance already announcing layoffs are coming. Russia providing few details about a case of suspected plague in a Siberian research lab. Area hospitals are under a quarantine. Palestinian officials condemning home demolitions in East Jerusalem. This is ABC News.
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7: Good afternoon, I'm Miles McKnight with KITI News. Troopers continue to investigate an early morning crash where three people were injured, including a child. The State Patrol says that the vehicle rolled on northbound I-5 near the Lewis Thurston County line. First responders had to use the jaws of life to rescue the three injured people. Emergency workers say that one of the patients suffered serious injuries. That person's health condition status has not been shared by the hospital. The Washington State Patrol has not identified how the crash happened. Next week, mail processing centers are going to begin sending out general election ballots to nearly 59,000 Lewis County citizens. With that, election officials are pushing for voters to fill out and return their ballots early to make sure their vote actually counts.
8: The post office has a different process than they've had in the past, and so it may take 2 to 3 days to get a postmark. So we want to prevent ballots getting postmarked too late and not getting accepted.
7: That's Lewis County Elections Manager Jolene Manuel. In the primary election back in August, Lewis County had the highest rate of rejected ballots per capita out of all 19 counties in Western Washington, with nearly 700 local ballots rejected, mostly because they were returned too late. Manuel says that they're hoping that doesn't happen again with the upcoming general election.
8: People are still under the impression that if you put it in that blue box, it's going to get postmarked that day, and that is not the case. And so a lot of people wait until the day before or election day to put their ballot in the mailbox, and so then they're getting late postmarks.
7: If you plan to return your election ballot through the mail, officials encourage you to do that at least 1 week prior to election day, November 3rd, to make sure that the ballot is postmarked before or on November 3rd. In Centralia, police conducted school zone emphasis.

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1: In KITI Sports, the Seahawks are adding another running back to the practice squad. According to multiple sources, the Hawks are signing two-time Pro Bowler Joe Mixon to a contract, as Seattle is still without starting tailback Zach Charbonnet and rookie Jadarian Price due to injuries. Mixon most notably played for the Bengals, appearing in the Super Bowl back in 2022. In baseball, two notable Mariners have undergone offseason surgeries. The team announced that Cal Raleigh had a left shoulder operation and Josh Naylor had a procedure done on his right wrist. Both players are expected to be fully healed by spring training. In hockey, the Kraken have a 2-1 record to start the season. They're back on the ice tonight to face off against the Vegas Golden Knights at 6:40. KITI Twin City Area Weather Forecast. Tonight, increasing clouds with a low of 48 degrees. Tomorrow, cloudy in the morning, clearing in the afternoon with a high of 72. I'm Miles McKnight, and you're now up to date with KITI News.
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0: QAM Lewis of the News on KITI, and I'm DJ Kelsey. You know, SNL season 52 continues this Saturday night. If you're a fan of the funny man Shane Gillis, it's his third time hosting, if you can believe it, this Saturday, with Rosalia performing as musical guest. That's this Saturday Night Live.
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The Boss, Bruce Springsteen on KITI. Well, today we're looking at a high near 70 degrees, down to 47 overnight. The next couple days, mostly sunny, mid to lower 70s. I'll like to see that. Friday morning, slight chance of sprinkles, otherwise partly sunny. More of that to come. It's the Steve Miller Band on KITI.

0: 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You got like Reba McEntire, Carrie Underwood, Kristen Bell. I'd love to see that name on there. Brad Paisley, Zach Brown, Lady A, and more. 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

It's the Beach Boys on KITI. Well, in foodie news, if you're a pickle lover like myself, Jimmy John's releasing this new Swicy Jimmy Pickle Bites. 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
3: ABC News, I'm Chuck Siebertson. A former CIA officer in federal court today is accused of stealing. David Rush pleaded guilty, says ABC's Catherine Falders.
4: This former CIA officer, who is obviously being held in jail, had these gold bars in his home when investigators appeared to search. The total of those gold bars was about $46 million.
3: Cornell announcing an effort to independently conduct an investigation into its handling of Jane Doe's gang rape allegations. It's hired a law firm, King & Spalding, whose employee, Sally Yates, will lead the investigation, former Deputy Attorney General. Skydance announces it has completed its takeover of Warner Brothers Discovery, now owning Paramount Movie Studio, Paramount Plus, Warner Brothers, HBO Max, CBS, and more. It says layoffs are coming. Russia says things are under control, not providing details about a case of suspected plague in a research lab. This is ABC News.
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0: Alabama on KITI, and I'm DJ Kelsey. Well, the WFOS Bearcats are 5-0. And this Friday night, they'll put that unbeaten record on the line on the road. Bearcats traveling south take on Hawkins and Hawks, and KITI will be there for all the action. Pre-game coverage, that begins at 6:40. 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

on a warm summer's evening, on a train bound for nowhere, I met up with a gambler. We were both too tired to sleep, so we took turns of staring.

0: Nielsen on KITI. Well, they read about the world's oldest and second oldest men. They celebrated birthdays on the same day, 1 year apart. So Brazilian João Marino Neto, he turned 114 on Monday, while Australia's Ken Weeks marked his 113th birthday the same day. They exchanged birthday cards and photos across the globe. The titles were both confirmed by LongevaQuest and Guinness World Records. Now, since November 2024, Neto's held the title of oldest living man, and he's one of only nine men in history confirmed to have reached the 114 milestone and the oldest Brazilian man ever. Congrats and big happy birthdays to those legendary two.
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Three Dog Night on KITI. Well, if you love fishing, normally Mineral Lake, East Lewis County, closes to fishing after the 30th of September. But this year, as there's an abundance of hatchery trout, you can now cast a line on the waterway through October 31st. Happy fishing at Mineral Lake. It's Steely Dan on KITI.

CCR on KITI, and I'm DJ Kelsey. Well, KITI giving away this trip to Disneyland, the happiest place on earth. A five-day trip for four to Disneyland, your airfare, hotel stay, and park passes. 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But to win, you have to sign up at our vacation stops. 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Afterwards, we draw a finalist. 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You also have a 1 in 12 chance of winning the grand prize getaway.

0: to Disneyland if we draw you as a finalist. 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

That's Queen on KITI. Well, tomorrow, Queen's legendary 1986 Budapest concert, last film performance with Freddie Mercury, will be in theaters on IMAX screens. It's Queen Budapest tomorrow. Out in theaters, check it out. Originally shot on 35mm. It's been restored to 4K. That's Peter Jackson's post-production facilities. Jackson 5 on KITI.

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2: ABC News, I'm Chuck Sievertson. A house of horrors is what California officials are calling a home where they say nearly two dozen children were living, many allegedly abused. The parents have been charged with child abuse and neglect.
3: Another surrogate, they said that they were seeking the miracle baby. And they paid that surrogate $135,000.
2: LA County DA Nathan Hochman says all the children were born by a surrogate mothers. Pleading guilty, a former CIA officer in federal court today, David Rush, who's accused of stealing tens of millions of dollars while employed by the government. Cornell announcing it has hired a law firm for an independent

0: investigation into its handling of Jane Doe's gang rape allegations. In charge, former Deputy Attorney General Sally Yates. Skydance announces it has completed its takeover of Warner Brothers Discovery, now owning Paramount Movie Studio, Warner Brothers, HBO Max, CBS, CNN, and more. It's announcing layoffs are coming. This is ABC News.
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0: If you missed the game on Sunday, the Hawks beat the Chargers 30-23. Go Hawks. They'll be back in it this Sunday at 1:25, taking on the 49ers. Once again, I say go Seahawks. 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

0: Jimmy Buffett on KITI, and I'm DJ Kelsey. 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

Talking about good times here at KITI, and I'll take a peek at the forecast as well. Hey, got a high near 70 today, down to 47 overnight. Mostly clear, but we do have some areas of fog creeping in overnight, hanging around tomorrow morning. Sunshine tomorrow and Thursday, mid to lower 70s, and other than a slight chance of sprinkles Friday morning, partly sunny Friday, Saturday, Sunday. Seals and Crofts, Diamond Girl on KITI.

0: That's the Rolling Stones on KITI. Well, if you're sad to say goodbye to all those summer garage sales, love hunting down a good bargain. 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

It's George Harrison on KITI. Well, this DJ is going to head on out the door. Enjoy the rest of your Tuesday. I'm back in at it. Tomorrow, same time, same place. Our Wednesday hump day edition of the show. I leave you with the Miracles on KITI.

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2: ABC News, I'm Chuck Sievertson. Against all odds, says a statement from her lawyers, Krista Pike, seriously injured in a botched execution in Tennessee, is conscious, speaking, and continues to receive critical medical care. A house of horrors is what California officials are calling a home where they say 21 children were living. They say all were born by a surrogate mothers. The parents have been charged with child abuse. Los Angeles County Sheriff Robert Luna.
3: At the center of this investigation are children who, based on the evidence that has been uncovered, were subjected to horrific abuse.
2: The FBI announces an arrest of an American from Bellingham, Washington, who they say helped another gunman in a deadly school shooting earlier this year in British Columbia. Cornell University has tapped a law firm, Kings and Spalding, to conduct the investigation into the school's handling of Jane Doe's gang rape allegations. This is ABC News.
4: Okay. Hi, Flo here to say that Progressive knows that life can change quickly, so it's good to have flexible coverage.
5: Oh, like when I have to take my ex off my policy.
4: 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But yes, we can do that.
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4: do it. 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
5: Also, I'm staying in touch with his mom because she's absolutely lovely.
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0: 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Foundations and Build Me Up Buttercup. Well, they put some points on the board on Monday Night Football last night. Atlanta Falcons down the New Orleans Saints 45-24. 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

0: 98.5 FM, 1420 KITI. It's Diana Ross and the Supremes. Bobby Hardy in this afternoon. Centralia Police recently conducted zone emphasis patrols. Officers ticketed 27 drivers for either speeding, illegally passing a school bus, or for failing to yield to kids and pedestrians at a crosswalk. Police urge motorists always drive cautiously, especially through school zones.
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2: ABC News, I'm Chuck Sievertson. Why the district attorney says parents of 21 children at a home in Los Angeles County have been charged with child abuse and neglect.
3: This house could only be described as a house of horrors for these young, incredibly young children.
2: DA Nathan Hochman says, he says nannies were instructed to discipline the children with daily beatings and that all were born by a surrogate mothers. In connection to a deadly school shooting earlier this year in British Columbia, Canada, the FBI announces an arrest of an American from Bellingham, Washington, James Bryant, 30 years old, accused by investigators of assisting the gunman with money, technical advice, and more. Her publicist confirms that Eva Marie Saint, probably best known for starring opposite Cary Grant in the classic Alfred Hitchcock movie North by Northwest, has died at 102. Wall Street indexes closed higher, the S&P and NASDAQ at new records. This is ABC News.
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0: 100.5 FM, 1420 KITI. Having fun in the baseball world. Play yesterday, the Chicago White Sox down the Cleveland Guardians 4-3 to take a 2-0 lead in that series. And the Tampa Bay Rays also took a 2-0 lead when they beat the New York Yankees 5-2. The American Leaguers are taking the day off today. They'll be back on Thursday. For the National League, the Dodgers and the Braves are tied at a game each. They meet right now, they're playing. And then coming up later on tonight, San Diego Padres are down 2-0. They face elimination when they take on the Brewers coming up at 6:30.
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